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19: How often do you stop to wonder whether you should share something that's revealing, maybe even embarrassing, with a partner, a friend, or even your boss? In her new book called Revealing, The Underrated Power of Oversharing, behavioral scientist Leslie John says doing just that can help you deepen relationships that are vital to your life. We need people to trust us in order to get things like love, friendship, and career success. That's what she told us. When you make yourself vulnerable by revealing something sensitive, it does make other people trust you. In turn, when you ask someone to reveal something about themselves, showing that interest will generally lead someone to like you more. Why? Because people like to be asked about themselves, she says. It also signals that they are discriminating and choosy, but in a good way. I'm Dr. Sanjay Gupta, helping you live a better life.
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0: 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It's a BTS Blitz. 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
7: A colleague of mine was telling me the other day about how their Instagram feed is filled with videos, most of them kind of funny, about how grandparents and friends tend to bulldoze new parents out of the way to get to see their baby. As a dad of three daughters, I know how life really does become all about them the moment those kids are born. But I also know parents are still people too, who need their own attention beyond being mom or dad. And moms, in particular in those early years, can feel especially invisible in the eyes of other people. So what can you do to stop contributing to what is known as maternal invisibility? Women we spoke to said these two things were the most helpful. When people stopped to ask how they could best support them, number one, or when they took the initiative to handle certain tasks that obviously needed to be done. I'm Dr. Sanjay Gupta, helping you live a better life.
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0: IOG. It's a BTS Blitz. We're flying winners all over the country to see BTS live in concert. 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
8: A Better Life with Dr. Sanjay Gupta.
9: People have started using AI for all sorts of things, but I cannot think of an area where the stakes are higher than your health. First of all, I'll tell you this. I know doctors who have cracked some seemingly impossible cases with the help of AI, so it can be a powerful tool. But AI can also hallucinate, provide bad advice, and be just as confident when it does that. If you do decide to plug any personal medical information into one of these chatbots, you should know that while the companies that created them have robust privacy protections in place, they are not bound by HIPAA, like your healthcare provider is. Whatever the advice presented to you, take it with a degree of healthy skepticism. Always get a second opinion. And remember, if you ever experience concerning symptoms, skip the AI consult and head straight to the ER. I'm Dr. Sanjay Gupta, helping you live a better life.
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1: It's 6:10, Nate, April, and you in the morning. Here we go. It's a Wednesday. We got a winning Wednesday for you this morning, giving you a chance, of course, to score a mega pack of scratch-off lottery tickets, courtesy of the Michigan Lottery. So be listening for that coming up. Also, we got tickets to go see Kesha coming to Pine Knob on June 5th. You want to go? Be listening around 8:20 for your chance to win. Congrats going out to Christine Lentz, who was our first BTS Blitz winner. By the way, Christine chose Baltimore.
2: So cross that off the list.
1: But that means that you still got a chance to go see BTS in New York or Dallas or Boston or Chicago or LA. Your first keyword coming up around 7:10 this morning. 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Taking a look at what is going on. The latest workout trend in New York City is chess boxing.
2: How does that work?
1: Competitors engage in an 11-round match alternating between playing chess on a game board and actually boxing in a ring.
2: Okay.
1: I don't know how to play chess, and I'm pretty sure I would really get beat bad in boxing, so that's not for me. Someone asked, what's a single-person luxury that people in relationships completely miss out on? Someone said, knowing that the piece of chocolate cake you left in the fridge will still be there tomorrow.
2: Or the Snickers bar.
1: Did you eat the Snickers bar? somebody just paid $800 for a 5,000 square foot piece of underwater land in San Francisco. The realtors are calling it, quote, a unique opportunity for creative ownership. The fastest growing city in America, Charlotte, North Carolina. And a new report says that as Charlotte barrels toward 1 million people, the city is uniting behind a common phrase, no more, we're full. A blind man from Chicago is suing a dealer for pulling several tricks, including changing the price in the final documents at a dealership, which he signed despite not being able to see them. Yeah. Who does that?
2: Yeah.
1: Airline loyalty accounts are now being hacked with stolen frequent flyer miles exchanged for gift cards and other purchases. On Sunday, the U.S. Postal Service announced that the Mr. Rogers stamp from 2018 has won the 2026 Stamp Encore contest. A 31-year-old guy in Pennsylvania is facing charges after police say he vandalized several pickleball nets. He admitted to it and said he was upset because he suffered a pickleball injury and his summer was ruined. Some of the best outdoor toys for summer are reusable water balloons, stomp rockets, old school walkie-talkies, an inflatable pool, and any Nerf ball.
2: That's so true.
1: Schools are being roasted online for having outdoor rain or shine graduation ceremonies without a plan to move them inside if there's a downpour. And naturally, that's exactly what happened last weekend. Mm-hmm. A 17-year-old boy was rushed to the hospital after he was bitten by a shark in Galveston on Monday. Coast Guard officials said the teen was bit while trying to bring the shark on board a boat with his father. Earth's population currently sits at about 8.3 billion people, but some experts claim it could crash by half within the next 40 years. And a study found that the sleep time sweet spot for healthy aging is 6.4 hours to 7.8 hours, which is a pretty broad range, and yet it's still kind of unattainable. That's a look at what's going on. Dirt Dish and More, that's coming up here in about 6 minutes.
2: Why Ryan Reynolds attended the Late Show without his wife. We've got the details coming in the Dirt Dish and More this morning.

0: hit the same.
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2: So some sources say Ryan Reynolds attended the final Late Show without Blake Lively because she's polarizing and he didn't want her presence to overshadow Stephen Colbert's last night. Oreo releasing a limited edition cookie inspired by BTS on June 8th. They're purple with a brown sugar pancake flavor cream inspired by a Korean snack. So Russell Crowe would like to know why anyone would have a problem with the way he handled the autograph seekers in a viral video from the other day. So he's seen in the video instructing fans to stay where they are, not crowd him. He also said as soon as somebody acts as a blank, then he's going. But he says everybody got their autographs, their selfies. He handled the situation without any security. Martin Short actually called a friend to check on his daughter, Catherine, because he was so worried about her. That's how they discovered that she had taken her own life. Kevin Hart has defended Tony Hinchcliffe's racist jokes on his roast. The Simpsons writer who predicted Donald Trump's presidency is now running for president himself. Yellowstone spinoff Dutton Ranch set a ratings record for Paramount Plus original series premiere. Congrats to Lil Wayne, who recently got engaged. And an obstacle racing inspired by Ninja Warrior will become part of the modern pentathlon at the 2028 Los Angeles Olympics. That's a look at the Dirt, the Dish, and More this morning.
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2: Traffic looks pretty good this morning. 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
1: It's a BTS Blitz. We're flying winners all over the country to go see BTS live in concert. You could be one of them. It will start it out at six cities with six winners, but guess what? We got a winner yesterday, and they decided they want to see BTS in Baltimore, which means Baltimore is off the list. But good news for you is New York, Dallas, Boston, Chicago, and L.A. still on the list. Your first chance to get qualified is coming up right around 7:10 this morning. 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One of our neighbors is from, is it Maine?
2: Massachusetts.
1: I always get that mixed up.
2: I know.
1: And discovered that he has never had a Coney dog before, which blew my mind because he's been in Michigan.
2: A couple times, yeah.
1: Yeah. Well, I don't know. I guess I take it for granted. I just assume that, you know, you can get Coneys pretty much everywhere, but you can't.
2: But you can't.
1: No.
2: Mm-mm. Some places they're not very common.
1: No. Some places are not very good, let's be honest.
2: We found that in Texas, you really can't get Coney dogs. And even, like, way up north Michigan, the Coney dogs there are different than Coney dogs here.
1: That's a nice way of saying it.
2: Yeah.
1: It's a very nice way of saying it.
2: It's not really Coney chili. It's just, like, they take chili and put it on a hot dog.
1: We lived up north for 8 years, and it was a struggle.
2: Because
1: sometimes you get a hankering for a Coney dog. Yeah. And, like, some places say, hey, we've got Coneys. I'm like, nah, you really don't.
2: Yeah.
1: You got a hot dog, and you slap some chili on it. Does not make it a Coney dog.
2: Not at all.
1: I want to know, what's the most unique food here in Michigan? Would Coney dog be at the top of the list?
2: I think Coneys and... pasties probably are the most unique because most people, if you're not from Michigan, you don't know what they are. I'm not a fan of them.
1: What's not a fan of what?
2: Pasties.
1: Oh,
2: Coney's. I love Coney dogs.
1: Mm-hmm.
2: But I think that's probably one of them. Yeah, Coney's and pasties, I think, are one the two most unique things we have here in Michigan. And I mean, you can go other places and get Coney dogs.
1: They're just not the same.
2: They can be very different. It's very true. I mean, think about it. We actually have two style of Coney dogs in the area. The Detroit and the Flint.
1: Mm-hmm.
2: And then you go up north and then I'm not sure what they're doing there. Those youpers.
1: What is the most unique food here in Michigan? Facebook.com/WIOG Mornings. Text or call in. You can share with us at 877-330-9464. There are other things, too. I love me some Better Made chips. Now, I did see that it has branched out, which is good.
2: Mm-hmm.
1: Another thing is Verner's. Sometimes I forget. We travel and we go to another state. And McDonald's has Verner's, which made me very excited when they announced that. And that's been for a while now.
2: Right. But then here in Michigan.
1: But then going to another. And we were on our way on vacation. And I can't remember what state we're in. I asked for a Verner's. And they were like, a what? I go, a Verner's. I thought she didn't hear me. It turned out she did hear me. She had no idea what a Verner's was.
2: Not at all.
1: Yeah.
2: And whenever we do a long road trip, we usually will stock up on Better Made because you can't find it on the road. Too far from Michigan.
1: So what's the most unique food right here in the state of Michigan? Like, if someone were to come for the first time, they might be like, I have never seen that in my entire life.
2: What would you introduce somebody who's never been here to?
1: 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I mean, I know you can get fudge everywhere, right? For the most part? But Mackinac Island fudge. And there's a lot of different ice creams that we have that are very unique
2: to the
1: state of Michigan, too. Mm-hmm. So we'll get to that. So we want to know what's the most unique food right here in Michigan. 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
1: So we're asking the question this morning, what's the most unique food right here in the state of Michigan? 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
2: Yes.
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2: And you kind of go, your brain goes, cherry salsa, I don't know about that. 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
1: 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Texas Morning in the Storm Master Exteriors text line from the 231. Yes, Coney Dogs. It's unique to Detroit specifically, but the state, I'd say Blue Moon Ice Cream.
0: Okay.
1: You down with the Blue Moon Ice Cream, April?
0: I do like the Blue Moon Ice Cream.
1: I'm not a fan.
0: Christina says Superman ice cream, and Carrie shares that.
1: We have, by the way, we have two different ice creams that if you were to go to another state, they would be like, I don't know. Mm-hmm. We don't. What is that? Superman and Blue Moon, right? Yeah.
0: Deborah says Blue Moon and Superman ice cream.
1: Mm-hmm.
0: Let's see. Alex says pickled bologna.
1: That's a text from the 989. Is that specific to Michigan?
0: I have no idea. Is it?
1: Let's see. Here's another one. Superman ice cream from the 810. From the 99, Kogel's. Kogel's pickled bologna. Okay. So maybe Kogel's does the pickled bologna?
0: I don't know.
1: Addison says Faygo and fudge. That is true with the Faygo.
0: The
1: fudge you can get.
0: Huh?
1: Yeah, the fudge you can get elsewhere. Another vote for Faygo from the 99.
0: It's true you can, but I really do believe like the Mackinac Island fudge is... Mm-hmm. It's pretty.
1: By the way, taking someone.
0: It's superior. We'll say that.
1: Taking someone to Mackinac Island for the very first time, which can be awesome and amazing. Mm-hmm. But also, there's two smells you're going to get. One's going to be fudge, the other one is not going to be fudge.
0: Road apples.
1: So bad.
0: Samantha says, my favorite, Kogel hot dogs.
1: Mm-hmm.
0: Will somebody please come visit me in North Carolina and bring me like 50 packs of them?
1: We'll be right
0: Mate?
1: Over.
0: Road
1: we'll
0: trip?
1: Be right over. Road trip. Let's see, text from the 231. You can't get Mackinac Island fudge anywhere else. They can ship it to you.
0: They do ship it, yes.
1: Right? Mm-hmm. I know that.
0: So what is the most unique food here in Michigan? If somebody was coming to visit, what would you introduce them to?
1: Facebook.com/WIOG Mornings. 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So you had said you thought the two are Coney Dog, right?
0: Uh-huh.
1: And then the other one was pasties.
0: Yep.
1: Not to be confused with pasties.
0: No, no.
1: Two separate things.
0: And I think some of the cherry products are pretty unique as well. Like I said, like the cherry salsa. Oh, I love that stuff.
1: Eh.
0: It's a little sweet and sour at the same time.
1: I think you can get that pretty much anywhere, can't you?
0: I don't know. I don't know if you can.
1: Specialty shops? The most unique food right here in Michigan, what would you say it is? Facebook.com/WIOG Mornings. 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People mentioned Blue Moon. People also mentioned Superman. How about pothole ice cream?
0: What is that?
1: That's the it's a dark chocolate ice cream, and it's got the thick fudge swirls and chocolate chunks.
0: That's why I don't know what it is.
1: Okay.
0: I don't like chunks in my ice cream. I don't.
1: I know. You're very plain with your ice cream most of the time.
0: What's the most unique food here in Michigan? 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
0: Traffic looks good this morning. 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
1: 7:06, Nate, April, and you in the morning. We're talking this morning about foods that are specific to the state of Michigan. We have a neighbor from Massachusetts. Never had a Coney dog before. Like, how have you never had a... You've lived your whole life without having a Coney dog. Detroit style. Mm-hmm. Oh, so good. And I'm sorry that disappoints some people. I've tried the Flint style. Not a fan. I grew up in the Detroit area, so that's what I was used to.
2: Mm-hmm.
1: But a very, you know, you get a good Detroit style Coney and then some chili cheese fries. The best.
2: Kelly says, Better Made hot barbecue chips. Mm-hmm. I believe Better Made is only Michigan. It started to branch out a little bit, but yes, like when we do a long road trip, we definitely will stock up on our Better Made's. Let's see here. Ricky says, Vargas tortillas. Okay, so this is something I've never heard of. Nate, you spent some time in the Thumb. Jessica says, dough balls. It might be even more of a local thing in the Thumb. Have you had them?
1: No.
2: No, I haven't.
1: What is it?
2: Hmm.
1: Here's another one I've never heard of before. Text from the 989 and the Stormmaster Exteriors text line. I don't even know how to pronounce this, and I'm going to slaughter it. Kudiji sandwiches in the UP? I'm pretty sure. It's a spicy Italian sausage popular in Michigan's Upper Peninsula.
2: Hmm. And we worked up in the UP for
1: often served as a sandwich on a long roll with mozzarella cheese and tomato sauce.
2: All right, Dave says Detroit style pizza.
1: Oh, yes.
2: Made in the proper pan.
1: Yes. Oh, love Detroit style.
2: Some more. Ryan says Blue Moon ice cream. Janet says the UP pasties. I'm curious about these dough balls. What are they? Anybody know?
1: Is it sweet? That's what I'm curious about. Let's see. More text this morning. Werner's Pop, my sister's father-in-law, moved to New Jersey, and whenever they would go visit, they had to bring him a couple 12-packs of Werner's.
2: Mm-hmm.
1: Text from the 99, Spats Bread. Here's another one for Werner's from the 248 and Downey Potato Chips. Have you ever had Downey Potato Chips?
2: I have not.
1: I think they're made, I looked this up, I think Waterford Township, maybe?
2: Really?
1: Here's one for Jay's Potato Chips and Werner's.
2: Okay.
1: Lots of Fagos, too.
2: Mm-hmm. Is Town Club
1: Michigan?
2: Soda? Michigan?
1: Pop, you mean?
2: I mean pop. So what's the most unique food here in Michigan? What do you think? Facebook.com/WIOG Mornings. You can call or text.
1: Yes, Michigan.
2: Okay, that's what I thought.
1: 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We're asking, what's the most unique food here in Michigan? Right now, not talking about Michigan, but we are giving you a chance to go see BTS. It's a BTS Blitz. We're going to fly a lucky winner. You've got a chance. There's 6 cities, 6 winners. Actually, there's now 5 cities because our winner from yesterday chose Baltimore. But that means New York, Dallas, Boston, Chicago, and L.A. are still available. 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
2: 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Not youths.
1: Not youths? The two what?
2: Youth.
1: The two what?
2: O-U-T-H to 95819.
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1: Okay, you asked for it, April.
2: Okay.
1: And whatever you ask, you shall receive. You wanted to know, we wanted to know what dough balls were, right? Someone said dough balls. We're talking about, by the way, like most unique food here in Michigan.
2: Yeah, Jessica said dough balls, and then she said it might be a thumb thing.
1: So here's a text from the 810 from the Storemaster Exteriors text line. Dough balls in small towns in the thumb. They're fried pieces of dough that you dip in nacho cheese, marinara, or ranch. They're amazing. From the 99, dough balls, just balls of pizza dough where you dip cheese or pizza sauce.
2: Oh, we've had that.
1: Dough balls are balls of dough that you dip in sauces. Yes, we have.
2: I got to be honest, I just didn't know
1: if that's know what they were called.
2: Interesting. By the way, Neva says that you can also get dough balls. They can be sweet. You can get cinnamon and sugar ones, but I think the original are the best. Okay.
1: Text from the 989, fudge. You would never be able to find Michigan fudge anywhere else.
2: Ashley says Boston coolers with Verner's and vanilla ice cream.
1: Yeah, very true. Do other people know what a Boston cooler is?
2: I don't know.
1: Do people in Boston know what a Boston cooler is? That's what I want to know. Like, if you go to Boston and ask for a Boston cooler, what are we going to get?
2: Right.
1: Text from the 99, Klusky noodles, courtesy of Krejciak's in Bay City. You can get them at Meijer in the area, so I assume they'd be at all Meijer. Went to Gaylord location, and they weren't there. No other egg noodle compares. Stromboli from a Flint Little Caesars. By the way, I'm going to ask you a question. See if you can get this, April.
2: Okay.
1: What state do you think has the most Little Caesars in the country? And mind you, Little Caesars.
2: This is a Michigan.
1: Is Michigan based.
2: Uh-huh.
1: Michigan born and raised. Little Caesars. Who has the most locations in the country? What state?
2: All right. So you are telling me.
1: I'm telling you nothing. So, I'm asking a question.
2: I'm guessing California.
1: Texas.
2: What?
1: Yeah. Texas has 550 stores. Michigan has 310.
2: Listen, according to my Google search that I just did.
1: It's wrong. You know what? And I thought it was Texas. Because when we go to Texas, there are so many Little Caesars stores all over the state of Texas.
2: Okay. This says California has 567 stores. Oh. Texas, 554. You're right, though. We do see a lot of them.
1: Yeah. I thought it would have been Michigan since it's...
2: Right.
1: But I was wrong.
2: Yeah, but Michigan only has a 315, according to this.
1: Here's another vote for pickled bologna. Let's see. Text from the 517.
2: I'm not a bologna person, so pickled bologna doesn't.
1: From the 517, I'm serving up
2: amazing.
1: Fried venison steak, mashed potatoes, gravy, and fried morel mushrooms, possibly some wild asparagus, too. Michigan grown yummies.
2: Oh, okay.
1: Another vote for Kogel hot dogs. When we lived in Mississippi, whenever family would come visit, they would always bring us down a brick of Kogels. And from the 99, did anyone say pinconning cheese yet? Definitely a Michigan thing. No one has. You have. You're right, though. Yeah. Continue the conversation this morning. 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My uncle lives in Missouri. And when he comes to visit, he will pack his favorite Michigan stuff.
2: Yes.
1: Like, he brings an extra suitcase. Just so
2: a
1: cooler, just so we can get the fix. 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
2: Traffic looks good at this time. 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
13: Good morning, I'm Matt Barber with your ABC 12 News headlines. An update, a $7 million resurfacing project on I-75 in Genesee County has been pushed back. The project was supposed to start on Tuesday. It will repave about 4 miles of the freeway in both directions between Court Street and Flint Township and the U.S. 23 split in Mundy Township. MDOT is still figuring out an exact starting date. Once the project begins, lane and ramp closures will be in effect. MDOT will post detours for any ramp closures. Governor Gretchen Whitmer has signed a bipartisan bill to forgive school makeup days, supporting dozens of communities across the state that were impacted by severe weather following unprecedented snowmelt, spring storms, and flooding. The legislation provides relief to schools in northern Michigan and the Upper Peninsula, as well as counties downstate that endured unprecedented flooding from a water main break as well in Maine. Whitmer emphasized that the bill would provide relief to schools and communities who were hit hard by the storms. I'm Matt Barber, and that's a look at news with Nate and April in the morning on 102.5 WIOG.

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1: 735, Nate, April and you in the morning. Congratulations going out to Ashley of Flint, who is caller 25, scored a mega pack of scratch-off lottery tickets courtesy of the Michigan Lottery. These are the Back to the Future ones. Congratulations to you on a winning Wednesday. Giving you a chance to go see BTS. It's a BTS Blitz. Started off with six cities. We're down to five. You could be off to see BTS. You just got to choose. Where do you want to see them? 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
2: youth. Y-O-U-T-H. 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
1: 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Again, that's youth, Y-O-U-T-H, to 95819. You ever watch those videos where parents tell their kids are like, mommy's gonna, we're gonna have another baby, right? Those are hilarious.
2: They are hilarious because sometimes there's excitement. The one we saw yesterday was basically, no, mama, put it back.
1: Yeah.
2: So how did your other children respond when they found out you were pregnant? Bonus if you post your video, if you still have that. Were they excited? Were they disappointed in you?
1: Were they mad? Did they go on strike? What happened? How did your other kids or child respond when they found out that you were pregnant again? Facebook.com/WIOG Mornings. 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The best part about watching those videos is because it's just, you know, it's the kids and they're going to say what they what they're feeling. There's no filter, a lot. Mm-mm. Yeah.
2: A couple of years ago, we had a boss and he had he had married for the second time and his older son, I think it was 15 or 16.
1: It was like, obviously a huge age gap.
2: And
1: yeah.
2: then when they told him that they were pregnant, he was like, oh, can't you two stay off each other? 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
1: 749, Nate, April, and you in the morning. 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They can be pretty funny. Because they don't hold back.
2: So we want to know, how did your other children respond when they found out you were pregnant?
1: 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So how'd they respond?
3: I might make you think I'm part of it, but on my ninth child.
2: Whoa!
3: Yes. Okay. So we announced that we were having the baby, which was a surprise because I didn't even think that it was possible anymore.
4: Really? After eight? That was a surprise? Come on.
3: Oh, well, okay. Cool. Let's just say that my husband has been sick.
2: Okay.
3: So, we announced it, and three of my daughters cried and said, "No, we don't want another one." And then when they found out it was a boy, they literally threw fits. And my one daughter, we named him Brantley, and she said that, "I'm not calling him Brantley, I'm calling him Branches. I don't care what you say, it's going to be Branches."
4: Oh, that is great.
3: And to this day, she is now, she's 27, and he is 12. And they are the closest out of all of them, and they go fishing together all the time. She takes them fishing all the time.
2: Oh, that is so sweet.
4: That is awesome. Well, thank you so much for sharing. Have a great day.

0: You too.
1: Bye. Bye.
2: Becky shares, when my youngest was born, my middle son was 6. He took one look at his little brother and said, can we keep him? Words he soon would regret. Aaron says, my son said, if we're having a girl, can I have a dog? By the way.
3: Did they get a dog?
2: I don't know. Oh. He was 10 at that time. Some other comments this morning. Jess says, my 6-year-old immediately asked if the baby could sleep in my room forever so they wouldn't have to share their toys. Tanya says, my daughter burst into tears, not because she was upset about the baby, but because she wanted a puppy instead.
3: Here's a text from the 810 in the Stormmaster Exteriors text line. I told my daughter she was going to have a brother, and she was not happy. She said, no, I said I wanted a sister. I had to explain to her that only God could decide that for me.
2: Mike shares, my son got straight to the point and wanted to know at 9, does this mean less money for my birthday?
3: Break this down for me. How does this affect me?
2: Ashley says, my teenager just stared at me and said, I'm too old for this. Then insulted me when she was walking away and said, you're too old for this.
3: Wow. How did your other children respond when they found out you were pregnant? 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
2: And Kevin says, our 4-year-old was super excited for about 2 minutes and then said, we'll return him if that baby cries too much.
3: I don't think that's the way it works. 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
2: Northbound US 23 to Thompson Road on the exit ramp. Looks like some type of hazard in that area, so be aware of that. Elsewhere, it looks like roads are clear, except Plyo Road and West Pearson. Getting a note that there is an accident that occurred earlier this morning involving an injury. See anything else? Let us know. 877-330-WIOG.
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13: We've talked a lot about measles over the past year, but mumps has largely flown under the radar, even though it's been making a bit of a comeback as well. That's because fewer people are getting the MMR vaccine, which stands for measles, mumps, and rubella. The vaccine's been around for decades. It is effective. It is safe. What makes mumps outbreaks difficult to contain is that symptoms usually don't appear for 2 to 3 weeks after someone's been exposed. And that can make it hard to pin down where that exposure took place. And someone who is infected can transmit the virus to someone else before they are symptomatic. If you get sick, which could manifest like a run-of-the-mill respiratory virus or the telltale swelling of your cheeks and jaw, all you can really do at that point is to treat the symptoms and also isolate yourself so you don't infect anyone else. I'm Dr. Sanjay Gupta, helping you live a better life.
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1: 807, Nate, April, and you in the morning. 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Those videos are always hilarious. When you see the video and they're telling, you know, they get the kids around and they go, guess what? Mm-hmm. Sometimes they're very cute. Super excited. Other times, not so much. They're like, nope. Not happening.
2: Nicole says, my five-year-old would hug my belly every day and say, hi, baby, and then proceed to ask if it was okay in there with whatever I had eaten that day. Let's see. Rachel says, my daughter's first question was, so who's picking me up from dance while you're at the hospital?
1: Wow. Okay. Here's a text from the 989 in the Storm Master Exteriors text line. My pregnancy announcement wasn't so much of being pregnant that bothered. It was the fact that it was another boy. My daughter, between me and her dad, he has 9 brothers, and she wanted girls so bad. When we found out that it was a boy and I gave them cupcakes and the middle was blue, it was a boy. She was so upset. She asked if we could take it back. She can't have another brother.
2: Monica said, my 14-year-old son said, wait, so you guys did that again? let's see. Hannah from Lapeer says, my 8-year-old said, cool, just don't make it weird like the last one that couldn't stop crying at night. Corey says, my son got really excited and wanted to know if we had to tell grandma or if we could keep it a surprise.
1: Mm-hmm.
2: That's nice.
1: I think grandma's eventually going to find out.
2: Let's see. Mindy shares, my 6-year-old asked if the baby would be shipped through Prime.
1: How did your other children respond when they found out that you were pregnant? Facebook.com/WIOG Mornings. 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
2: Mackenzie says, my 6-year-old daughter cried and told me she didn't want it. Blair says, again, to be fair, he was an only child for 8 years, and then we had 2 in 2 years. And then Leah is sharing her video. She said, having a pre-Thanksgiving meal with the family when we told our kids, the responses we got were, I think it's terrible. And when we asked if they were happy, they said no.
1: And from the 989, when I told my 4 kids that I was pregnant again, they were 1, 2, 6, and 9. My 9-year-old said, oh, great, more stinky diapers to change because my 1 and 2-year-old were still in diapers. My 6-year-old said if it wasn't a little sister, she was going to send it back to Santa because she didn't want it. Facebook.com/WIOG Mornings. 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It's a winning Wednesday, giving you a chance to score a pair of tickets to go see Kesha at Pine Knob. Your chance to win on the way in about 10 minutes on WIOG.

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2: Tyler says, my four-year-old asked if the baby would come with clothes or if we had to bring it in outfit. Amber says, my daughter got really quiet, but then said, okay, but if it's a boy, I'm moving out. She's six.
1: Yeah, yeah. Text from the 810 on the Stormaster Exteriors text line. I had a pregnancy scare. My daughter kept thinking it was going to be hers. She asked if I was going to give the baby to her. She was only nine. Yes, you can have her.
2: Shelby says, my son looked concerned and said, are you going to be too tired to make me pancakes?
1: Listen, this is about me and my pancakes.
2: That is awesome. Tom says, our son immediately asked if he could start staying home from school to help raise the baby. Nice try, buddy.
1: Yeah. 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Asking the question this morning, we're talking about announcing your pregnancy to the kids. How did they respond? How did they react? Was it good? Was it hilarious?
2: Oh, this is cute. Brittany said, it wasn't when we announced that we were expecting. It's when we brought his little sister home from the hospital. I asked, do you think she's pretty? He said, yes. When can we take her back?
1: Yeah, she's pretty. But she needs to go back. Where's the receipt? Anybody have the receipt? 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June 5th is the show. 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
2: Roads look good this morning. 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
19: Good morning, I'm Matt Barber for ABC 12 News Headlines. A former office manager at Bay Animal Hospital has been sentenced for embezzling thousands of dollars from the business. Lindsay Everett has been ordered to serve 272 days in jail and pay $25,000 in restitution after a jury found her guilty of embezzlement. Police say Everett secretly took funds while managing the clinic's finances, with suspicious transactions discovered after she resigned. Everett will also serve 3 years of probation. Saginaw County officials are warning the community about a telephone scam involving fake calls from people claiming to be with the sheriff's office. More than a dozen people in Saginaw County have been targeted by callers who falsely say the victim missed jury duty and must pay a fine to avoid arrest. Officials say some victims have lost money or given out personal information. The court and sheriff's office say they never called to demand payment for jury duty. If you receive a call like this, you are encouraged to call the Saginaw County Sheriff's Office. I'm Matt Barber, and that's a look at news with Nate and April in the morning on 102.5 WIOG.

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1: Congratulations going out to Alicia Badax. Alicia scored a pair of tickets to go see Kesha coming to Pine Knob on June 5th. Got another pair of tickets coming up tomorrow. 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We're talking this morning about breaking the news to the kids. Gonna have another baby brother or another baby sister. 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Text this morning from the 989 in the Stormaster Exteriors text line. My friend's oldest son, who is 9, told her 3-year-old that she was pregnant. The 3-year-old started crying and saying that he was the baby and that it wasn't fair. Now he walks around saying that mommy is pregnant with a grill. Or maybe girl.
2: Maybe girl.
1: Here's another text this morning from the 989. My son is the second born of 4, and when we announced our 4th being another girl, he cried. He wanted a brother so bad.
2: Aww.
1: Yeah.
2: Melissa says, my 5-year-old looked at my belly and said, okay, but don't forget, you still have me already.
1: Don't forget about me. Text from the 989. It wasn't when we announced the pregnancy. It was when my parents announced they were pregnant with our little sister. It was the summer we were supposed to be getting a pool. Well, they told us they were pregnant, and my older sister and I cried and asked if that meant we were no longer getting the pool. Didn't care about the baby sister, just the pool. I was only 9, and my older sister was 13. By the way, I asked, did you get the pool? Yes, they did. They made sure they weren't trading the pool for a baby sister.
2: Tracy says, my 13-year-old said, is this why you've been so tired and grouchy lately?
1: Oh, wow.
2: Evie said, my son got really excited and asked if we could get a small one.
1: Mm-hmm. Just a little one. Let's start out there.
2: I like that. Like you're just ordering pizza or something.
1: Facebook.com/WIOG Mornings. Text or call in this morning, 877-330-9464. Asking the question, how did the kids take it when you announced... we've got another one coming. Let's see. Text from the 810. I have 3 boys, and each boy was hoping for a sister every time. No girls came, and now my youngest just asked if we can go to the adoption store and adopt the baby sister instead.
2: Aw. Let's see. Chelsea says, my 4-year-old daughter told us to take the blue-filled balloons back to Walmart when we popped it and found out it was a boy.
1: Wow.
2: Let's see. Not my other children, but my 6-year-old nephew said, so is it going to be here this week? And then, Alicia shares the sweetest photo. She says, the day we found out, and then shares a picture of her toddler kissing her belly.
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15: Colleague of mine was telling me the other day about how their Instagram feed is filled with videos, most of them kind of funny, about how grandparents and friends tend to bulldoze new parents out of the way to get to see their baby. Now, as a dad of three daughters, I know how life really does become all about them the moment those kids are born. But I also know parents are still people, too, who need their own attention beyond being mom or dad. And moms, in particular in those early years, can feel especially invisible in the eyes of other people. So what can you do to stop contributing to what is known as maternal invisibility? Women we spoke to said these two things were the most helpful. When people stopped to ask how they could best support them, number one, or when they took the initiative to handle certain tasks that obviously needed to be done. I'm Dr. Sanjay Gupta, helping you live a better life.
0: Now back to the hits with Nate and April in the morning.
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1: 8:45, Nate, April, and you in the morning. Ah, man, we watched, if you have not seen this yet, it's pretty wild. It's on Netflix, right?
2: It is, yeah.
1: Crash.

0: And then both the victims who died in the crash, their parents and family members, and the police. And it's just, wow.
1: It's intense and it's very disturbing.
0: Yeah. No spoiler alerts, I guess. No. But if you haven't seen the story, it's funny because now I didn't really know much about it. And all of a sudden now my feed is just filled with all this stuff. My sister recommended this because I said, hey, we just watched this one documentary. She's like, have you seen Crash? I go, I know the story. She goes, you need to watch a Netflix one. So, yeah, if you're looking for something, it is. It's obviously not light. It's not funny.
1: No, it's not at all.
0: No, it's very disturbing.
1: But, I mean, they even have a video of the, you know, just seconds before the crash.
0: And that was the thing. It's like,
1: to watch.
0: Yeah, she claims that she didn't know what happened.
1: Mm-hmm.
0: She had no idea what happened during the crash, right? And they were able to track video of the car. So they basically follow the car down its path until the crash. And they even have footage of the crash itself, which is just... wow.
1: Yeah.
0: But it's very well done, though. Would you say?
1: Yeah, it's very good. But like I said, it's intense.
0: So two thumbs up. Something we agree on?
1: Yeah, I definitely would. I'd agree on it.
0: So if you're looking to watch something, who was that? What was the other one we just watched recently, too, with the...
1: I think it's called Trust Me.
0: Which I think was also on Netflix.
1: That is, yes. A lot of our regular shows are done, so now we're watching the documentaries.
0: Yeah, Trust Me, The False Prophet. Yeah, that was another one. If you're looking to get into to some... That one's like four episodes, I think.
1: Yeah.
0: It's three or four episodes. They're like 45 minutes each episode. But basically, it's this...
1: I found that equally disturbing.
0: Yes, a cult expert and her husband kind of embed themselves in the FLDS community. But you're right. I know, all between those two that we just watched and all the finales, because by the way, finales, especially on the shows we're watching, or at least the series finale or the cliffhanger.
1: Mm-hmm.
0: After that, I was like, oh, I'm all sad. I need to watch something happy. Like all these episodes are bringing me down. Like we watched the end of the season finale of Will Trent. I'm like, that was very depressing.
1: Yes. The Rookie.
0: Cliffhanger.
1: Mm-hmm.
0: Yeah. I need to watch something funny again. Even The Neighborhood.
1: Then
0: right?
1: How do we get into the documentaries?
0: I don't know.
1: Both of the ones watched were super intense.
0: You know I love documentaries.
1: Yeah, I know,
0: but then we watched the series finale of The Neighborhood.
1: Right.
0: Yeah. And that was sad, which is normally supposed to be a funny show, but it was the last one. And I kind of.
1: You know what this means? We have to actually get outside.
0: And do stuff?
1: It's time to get outside.
0: Well, I know. Now all our shows are done anyway. So there's like either start watching something else or reruns or, get outside, I guess. Very depressed watching. And I'm not even watching the news and I'm depressed. Nate, April, and you in the morning. Coming up, we got a chance for you to get qualified to go see BTS. It's a BTS Blitz. That keyword right around 9:10 on WIOG.

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1: It's a BTS Blitz. 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We started out with six cities and six winners. We're now down to five cities because yesterday's winner chose Baltimore, which means still on the clock, you've got New York, Dallas, Boston, Chicago, or L.A. 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
1: Yellowstone spinoff Dutton Ranch set a ratings record for Paramount Plus as original series premiere. Sources say Ryan Reynolds attended the final late show without Blake Lively because she's polarizing and he didn't want her presence to overshadow Stephen Colbert's Last Night. Oreo releasing a limited edition cookie inspired by BTS on June 8th. They're purple with a brown sugar pancake flavored cream. It's inspired by a Korean snack. Martin Short actually called a friend to check on his daughter, Catherine, because he was worried about her. They say that's how they discovered that she had taken her own life. Kevin Hart defended Tony Hinchcliffe's racist jokes at his roast. The Simpsons writer who predicted Donald Trump's presidency is now running for president himself. Congrats to Lil Wayne. He recently got engaged. And Russell Crowe would like to know why anyone would have a problem with the way he handled the autograph seekers in a viral video from the other day. He basically instructed fans to stay where they were, not crowd him. And he says that everybody got their autographs and selfies, and he handled the situation without security. That's a look at the Dirt, the Dish, and More this morning.
0: Of Nate and April in the morning coming up next.
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10: We all know how important it is to stay active as we age, especially as we get older. 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It helps you stay functional and therefore independent for as long as possible. Certified strength and conditioning specialist Dana Santis says a great place to start is not with dumbbells or barbells, but with your body weight, which allows you to build strength while also learning how your body moves and where your limitations exist. It also reduces the risk of overwhelming your connective tissue, which adapts more slowly than muscles as we get older. 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
1: We're talking this morning about the most unique food here in Michigan. We've got a neighbor who has never tried a Coney dog. And it blows my mind that because it's not like he's never been to Michigan before. Like, he's from Massachusetts, but he's been to Michigan for the last several years. I'm like, at this point in your life, you should have had at least one Coney dog. Because I'm telling you, it's going to change your life. A Coney and some chili cheese fries? Ugh. So good.
2: So we wanted to know unique foods here in Michigan. Dave says Detroit-style pizza made in the proper pan.
1: Yes. Oh, nothing better.
2: Ashley says Boston coolers with Werther's and vanilla ice cream. Also, Kogel's hot dogs, Superman ice cream, and Blue Moon ice cream. Mm-hmm. Yeah, those are unique. Jessica shared dough balls, which we had to be reminded what those were. But it's in the thumb. Basically, it's pizza dough dipped in ranch and marinara sauce and cheese sauces. And then also we got reports that there's cinnamon sugar ones as well.
1: Yes. Some text this morning in the Stormaster Exteriors text line. Did anyone say pinconning cheese yet? Definitely a Michigan thing. From the 810, did anyone say pasty? Not that I've ever had one, but I never see those once I leave Michigan. Yeah, that's definitely a Michigan thing.
2: Gwen says Spatz bread. Janet says walleye and lake perch. And Cody says Faygo soda.
1: Yeah, lots of votes for Kogel hot dogs. Also a lot of votes for pickled bologna. And text from the 989, Klusky Noodles, courtesy of Kreshiak's in Bay City. Continue the conversation this morning. We're talking the most unique food here in Michigan. Facebook.com/WIOG Mornings. 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Got to check on weather. It's next. It's Nate, April, and you on WIOG.
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5: A better life with Dr. Sanjay Gupta.
6: We all know how important it is to stay active as we age, especially as we get older. But I've come to realize that for as good as people are about getting their cardio in, a lot of older folks really don't seem to be doing the recommended amount of strength training or even understand why it's so important. It helps you stay functional and therefore independent for as long as possible. Certified strength and conditioning specialist Dana Santis says a great place to start is not with dumbbells or barbells, but with your body weight, which allows you to build strength while also learning how your body moves and where your limitations exist. It also reduces the risk of overwhelming your connective tissue, which adapts more slowly than muscles as we get older. Once you're comfortable, you can dial up that intensity, but do it slowly, do it carefully. I'm Dr. Sanjay Gupta, helping you live a better life.
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2: Mostly sunny through the day, a high of 81. Partly cloudy tonight, lows of 52. And Thursday, sunny skies and a high near 70. Nate, April, and you in the morning on 102.5 WIOG.
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1: Wrapping it up on a winning Wednesday. 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
14: A Better Life with Dr. Sanjay Gupta.
15: 20 years ago, the average attention span was about 2.5 minutes. Today, it's just 47 seconds. Pretty disconcerting. That's according to new research out of UC Irvine. But really, this isn't our fault, at least not entirely. We can blame technology and the world around us. Attention, it turns out, is not an unlimited resource. You only have so much of it to give. Start paying more attention to what times of the day you seem to be at your mental peak. Try to knock out the more complicated stuff during that time. It's also important to take breaks every so often so you can more easily lock in when you're trying to concentrate. One expert said, even trying to visualize where you want to end your day with everything all wrapped up or with tons left to do, that can act as a real motivator. I'm Dr. Sanjay Gupta, helping you live a better life.
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3: The initial idea for this song actually started from a demo I was doing for a different artist on that day. I literally completely spaced on the origin story of this initially. It was just a demo. It was like a start, like a verse and chorus idea, no arrangement. The production was totally different. I write all the time, constantly. Like, I might start two songs a day. I might finish two a day. You never know. And then a year later, I'm combing through demos that don't even really have names or associations. And I stumble across this one. Couldn't even remember for the life of me, honestly, where it came from. It sounds crazy, but I write a lot. So I was just like, oh, this is amazing. This feels like One Republic. This feels like us.

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9: A better life with Dr. Sanjay Gupta.
10: Breast cancer is the most common cancer among women in the world. And according to a new study out of the University of Washington School of Medicine, an estimated 3.5 million cases a year are expected by 2050. Now, the good news is we've gotten so much better at screening, earlier detection, and cutting-edge treatments in many countries, including here in the United States. But even here in America, Black women have a death rate from breast cancer that is 40% higher than white women, a disparity that exists despite our world-class treatment infrastructure. So what can you do to lower your risk? Eat less red meat? Try your best to manage your blood sugar and your weight? Exercise is really important. Cut back on drinking, quit smoking. And remember this, you should start getting mammograms. At what age? 40. That's when you should start. I'm Dr. Sanjay Gupta, helping you live a better life.
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2: Weather.
3: Absolutely gorgeous out today. A high around 81 with sunny skies. Partly cloudy tonight with low 52. And then tomorrow, sunny with a high of 70. That's a look at your WIOG weather.
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the story's crazy today. WIOG, it's Erica. Anne Hathaway said she was secretly half blind for 10 years, legally blind in her left eye, to be exact. She had a surgery to fix early onset cataracts when she was 40, and now she's 43 now. And she said it was a miracle surgery to fix her eye. She did say that she, like, didn't realize how bad it was until she could see again. I cannot imagine. Terrible. Right now, Harry Styles, WIOG.

0: 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It is the Hit Music Channel. Congratulations to Christine Lenz. She's going to see BTS in Baltimore, which means we have five more major cities for you to choose from to see BTS during the BTS Blitz. Your next chance to win this flyaway to see BTS in one of five now major cities. 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

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We have five major cities you could be seeing BTS in. Airfare, hotel stay, and tickets on us. Congratulations to Christine Lenz. She was our first winner. She chose to see them in Baltimore. That leaves so many other cities. It's unbelievable. You could be seeing them in LA, New York City, and so much more. Right now, Sierra Goody, WIOG.

0: Justin Bieber on WIOG. It's Erica. He was seen out to dinner with Hailey, obviously his wife, and Kendall Jenner and Jacob Elordi. Can you imagine you're sitting in a restaurant and those four walk in? I'd be dead. On the way with WIOG, the Kid Laroi and Olivia Dean.
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13: Making sure your kids get enough sleep. It's one of the most important things you can do for them as a parent, and yet it's often overlooked. Not only does sleep in the early years set the stage for mental and physical health, it also creates the foundation for how one sleeps later in life. That's according to the National Sleep Foundation. Now, that organization recommends 14 to 17 hours a night for newborns, 12 to 15 for infants, 11 to 14 for toddlers, 10 to 13 for preschoolers, and 9 to 11 for school-aged children. When it's age appropriate, start by talking to your kids about why sleep is important. It helps their body grow, helps their brains learn, helps their mood stay steady. Don't underestimate the importance of a routine. You can even narrate what you're doing step by step to help them along the way. I'm Dr. Sanjay Gupta, helping you live a better life.
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0: High today around 81 with sun. Tonight, partly cloudy, low of 52. And then tomorrow, sunny with a high of 70. That's a look at your WIRG weather.
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Drake has 42 songs in the Billboard Hot 100 this week, breaking a record. WIOG, it's Erica. It's the most simultaneous songs on the chart by any one artist in history. The last person to do it was Morgan Wallen when he had 37. Right now, Bruno Mars on WIOG.

0: and Vittori now on M15 Top of the Hill in Vassar. 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

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Here's the deal. You could be seeing BTS in either New York, Dallas, Boston, Chicago, or LA. We already had one winner, who is Christine Lentz. She chose to see him in Baltimore. So now you only have five cities to choose from. If you want to win this flyaway to see BTS, your chance to do it coming up with WIOG.

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0: Yes, Blitz continues. WIOG, it's Erica. We are flying 6 winners to go see BTS. 6 different trips we are giving away. Now, congratulations to Christine. She was our first winner, chose to see BTS in Baltimore. That leaves New York, Dallas, Boston, Chicago, or LA left. If you want to win this flyaway to see BTS, text Soul, S-O-U-L, to 95819. That's Soul to 95819. Good luck from WIOG. Coming up, Christina Aguilera on the Throwback Lunch.
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12: A colleague of mine was telling me the other day about how their Instagram feed is filled with videos, most of them kind of funny, about how grandparents and friends tend to bulldoze new parents out of the way to get to see their baby. As a dad of 3 daughters, I know how life really does become all about them the moment those kids are born. But I also know parents are still people too who need their own attention beyond being mom or dad. And moms, in particular in those early years, can feel especially invisible in the eyes of other people. So what can you do to stop contributing to what is known as maternal invisibility? Women we spoke to said these 2 things were the most helpful. When people stopped to ask how they could best support them, number one, or when they took the initiative to handle certain tasks that obviously needed to be done. I'm Dr. Sanjay Gupta, helping you live a better life.
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I know it's annoying to have a notification, but is it annoying to have a notification when we tell you how you can win free stuff? Like,

0: Shakira on WIOG. Did you see last week she won her lawsuit with the Spanish government? They went after her for tax fraud, claiming that she didn't pay taxes from like 2011. And now they have to pay her $70 million. Gotta have my money. 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
2: 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It's been a ride. 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If you're trying to get out, just follow me.

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performed this song at the AMAs the other night with so much eyeliner on. It was unbelievable. And then it rained on him. It was just streaking down his face. It was a Luke. It was definitely a Luke. It's Home Record, WIRG.

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0: The shows this year are going to be crazy. What they can expect is for me to go 110% every single night and sing my ass off to a point where it doesn't even make sense. And every night, I literally feel like I'm going to collapse at the end of every show. I go all out like it's the last show I'm ever going to do, because you never know.

0: weather.
1: It is so nice out today. High right around 81 with mostly sunny skies. Tonight, partly cloudy with a low of 52. And then tomorrow, high of 70 with sun. That's a look at your WIRG weather.

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Bad Bunny is in the new Toy Story. WIRG, it's Erica. It was revealed he's in Toy Story 5, and he plays a pizza with sunglasses. Because, of course, he does. Metro Boomin' in the weekend, WIRG.

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0: how The Late Show came to an end the other night, WIOG, and Stephen Colbert did his last show and brought back like some of his favorite friends and guests. Ryan Reynolds was one of those guests. WIOG, it's Erica. And according to some sources online, they say he decided to come without Blake Lively because she's polarizing and didn't want her presence to overshadow Stephen Colbert's last night. Now, obviously, we don't know whether that's true or not, and it could be just a bunch of drama that somebody's starting up on the internet. But I will tell you, if you are friends with somebody and you're Ryan Reynolds, I can see how bringing Blake Lively would create problems just from like stealing the thunder away from Stephen Colbert in general. And Blake Lively, people either love her or hate her right now. It's not wrong to say she's polarizing. On the way, Taylor Swift at WIOG.
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2: We've talked a lot about measles over the past year, but mumps has largely flown under the radar, even though it's been making a bit of a comeback as well. That's because fewer people are getting the MMR vaccine, which stands for measles, mumps, and rubella. The vaccine's been around for decades. It is effective. It is safe. What makes mumps outbreaks difficult to contain is that symptoms usually don't appear for 2 to 3 weeks after someone's been exposed. And that can make it hard to pin down where that exposure took place. And someone who is infected can transmit the virus to someone else before they are symptomatic. If you get sick, which could manifest like a run-of-the-mill respiratory virus or the telltale swelling of your cheeks and jaw, all you can really do at that point is to treat the symptoms and also isolate yourself so you don't infect anyone else. I'm Dr. Sanjay Gupta, helping you live a better life.
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0: weather.
1: Sunny today with a high around 81. Tonight it's going to get down to 52 with clouds. And then tomorrow sunny with a high of 70. That's a look at your WIOG weather.
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Does anybody else love that song? WIRG, it's Erica. Like, could be the song of the summer. Pink Panthers and Zara Larsson stateside. Right now, Steve Lacy, Bad Habit on WIRG.

102.5 WIRG. It's Erica. I'm getting out of here. But thanks for hanging out with me and have a great rest of your Wednesday. Allie is in next. She's got another chance for you to win with the BTS Blitz coming up 3:15. Don't miss your keyword with WIRG.

What up? It's Allie on 102.5 WIOG. Let's kick off our afternoon with a chance for you to score the BTS Blitz Flyaway. We want to send winners all over the country to go see BTS. I'm giving out that national keyword coming up next.

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1: Mostly sunny today with a high of around 78, partly cloudy in the overnight with a low of 53. I'm Allie with a look at your 102.5 WIOG weather.
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for Nate and April in the morning. 102.5 WIOG, Bay City, Saginaw, Midland, Flint. 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
1: Hi, I'm Ryan Tedder with One Republic, and this is our new song, Need Your Love. 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
1: We keep the relationship in the band strong with humor. We've been a band together 18, 19 years. That's longer than most people's marriages. Not to be dark, but I'm just being real, especially in America. You know what I mean? It's longer than most businesses. It's longer than, definitely longer than most bands. I'm just trying to, you know, ever since Tom Brady started, I've just been watching. I'll be like, if you know what? I got to last longer than him. This guy is never going to retire. I somehow had to figure out how to have enough juice to outlast Tom Brady. I've done it, but, you know, I didn't play college ball. So I added 4 years to it, and I'm still going. And I'm not going to stop till I've outlasted Tom Brady. And then I'll retire after he does. But honestly, jokes and dinners. Like, go laugh a lot, have dinners together once a week. Don't do drugs, stay clean. That's how we stay together as a band.

0: That was One Republic. Need your love. 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
3: People have started using AI for all sorts of things, but I cannot think of an area where the stakes are higher than your health. First of all, I'll tell you this. I know doctors who have cracked some seemingly impossible cases with the help of AI, so it can be a powerful tool. But AI can also hallucinate, provide bad advice, and be just as confident when it does that. If you do decide to plug any personal medical information into one of these chatbots, you should know that while the companies that created them have robust privacy protections in place, they are not bound by HIPAA, like your healthcare provider is. Whatever the advice presented to you, take it with a degree of healthy skepticism. Always get a second opinion. And remember, if you ever experience concerning symptoms, skip the AI consult and head straight to the ER. I'm Dr. Sanjay Gupta, helping you live a better life.
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4: Mostly sunny today with a high of around 78, partly cloudy in the overnight with a low of 53. I'm Allie with a look at your 102.5 WIOG weather.
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0: After Harry Styles' tour got some backlash, he actually changed it up, but now he's finally responded to some of those comments. It's Ali on 102.5 WIOG. Now, people were spending like $800 on like these VIP tickets, and then they weren't able to see Harry at all because of the stage setup. And the stage was like winding, and it was very interesting, but apparently not a great concept if you're actually standing on the floor. Well, Harry did respond at a show the other night, and he said that the reason that he designed it like that is because he wanted to be in the crowd, with the crowd, close to his fans. So yeah, we'll figure out how he manages to do that without that stage setup.
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9: A colleague of mine was telling me the other day about how their Instagram feed is filled with videos, most of them kind of funny, about how grandparents and friends tend to bulldoze new parents out of the way to get to see their baby. Now, as a dad of three daughters, I know how life really does become all about them the moment those kids are born. But I also know parents are still people, too, who need their own attention beyond being mom or dad. And moms, in particular in those early years, can feel especially invisible in the eyes of other people. So what can you do to stop contributing to what is known as maternal invisibility? Women we spoke to said these two things were the most helpful. When people stopped to ask how they could best support them, number one, or when they took the initiative to handle certain tasks that obviously needed to be done. I'm Dr. Sanjay Gupta, helping you live a better life.
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19: Mostly sunny today with a high of around 78, partly cloudy in the overnight with a low of 53. I'm Allie with a look at your 102.5 WIOG weather.
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Doja Cat, SZA, and Bruno Mars, all nominated for BET Awards. It's going to be a big show. Kendrick and Drake are in the same category. That's going down June 28th. It's 102.5 WIOG.

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